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0: 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Or maybe you just always wondered what it would be like to sit behind the microphone. 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
5: 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Life goes on, honey.

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The National Weather Service in Lincoln has issued a severe thunderstorm warning for western Menard County, south central Fulton County, central Mason County, until midnight. At 11:17 p.m., a severe thunderstorm was located near Bath, or near Havana, moving southeast at 35 miles per hour. Expected hazards include 60 miles per hour wind gusts and quarter-size hail. This is a radar-indicated threat. The following impacts are expected. Hail damage to vehicles is expected. Expect wind damage to roofs, siding, and trees. This severe thunderstorm will be near Kilbourne around 11:20 p.m. Other locations in the path of the severe thunderstorm include Greenview,

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0: So you think you're entertaining? Your friends always telling you that you should be on the radio? Maybe you're the funniest person at work. Maybe you've got an opinion about everything. Or maybe you just always wondered what it would be like to sit behind the microphone. Well,
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0: We know you're listening. Thank you. Wait a second. Oh, we can see you through this radio. And you may want to put some clothes on. Or not. 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
1: Psst. I see dead people.

National Weather Service in St. Louis has issued a severe thunderstorm warning for Barn County, Clinton County, southwestern Fayette County, Marion County, southern Montgomery County, southeastern Recoupon County, eastern Madison County, until 3:45 a.m. At 2:38 a.m., severe thunderstorms were located along the line from over Chauvenier to over Livingston, or along the line from 6 miles south of Vandalia to near Staunton, moving south at 30 miles per hour. Expected hazards include 60 miles per hour wind gusts and quarter-size hail. This is a radar-indicated threat. The following impacts are expected. Hail damage to vehicles is expected. Expect wind damage to roofs, siding, and trees. Locations impacted include Vandalia, Staunton, Greenville, Worden, Highland, St. Jacob, Carlisle, St. Rose, Odin, Salem, Sandoval, Breeze, Aviston, Central City, Trenton, Centralia, Germantown, Waymouth, New Baden, and Albers. This includes the following state parks: Carlisle Lake State Fish and Wildlife Area and Odon Haslett State Recreation Area. This includes the following highways: Interstate 64 in Illinois near Exit 34. Interstate 55 in Illinois between Exits 30 and 41. Interstate 70 in Illinois between Exits 21 and 68. Interstate 57 in Illinois between Exits 109 and 127.

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0: 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Your friends always telling you that you should be on the radio? Maybe you're the funniest person at work. 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Or maybe you just always wondered what it would be like to sit behind the microphone. Well,
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0: Hey, so you think you're entertaining? 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Or maybe you just always wondered what it would be like to sit behind the microphone. 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

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Wait a second. 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

0: Hey, so you think you're entertaining? Your friends always telling you that you should be on the radio? 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Or maybe you just always wondered what it would be like to sit behind the microphone. Well,
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0: 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Or maybe you just always wondered what it would be like to sit behind the microphone. 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

0: 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Your friends always telling you that you should be on the radio? Maybe you're the funniest person at work. 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Or maybe you just always wondered what it would be like to sit behind the microphone. 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
5: 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What's up with Wendy? Our remix of the week, our throwback of the week from the year 2001, a hot pick from Karol G and Bruno Mars, and a sneak peek of Spa Weekend. Let's get things going right now. It's Ariana Grande, Hate That I Made You Love Me, on the Weekend Throwdown.

0: Weekend Throwdown. I'm Jagger and Ginger, the girls from Cat's Eye. They're from all over the place.
1: They are from Manila, Seoul, Honolulu, Zurich, Atlanta, and Los Angeles.
0: Definitely a worldwide sensation. It's Cat's Eye. Their latest song, it's Animal, on the Weekend Throwdown.

0: Cat's Eye. Their latest song is Animal. It's the Weekend Throwdown. I'm Jagger. It's BuzzFeed quiz time on the show. Ginger, what'd you pick for us this week?
1: Build a picnic basket and we'll reveal your role in a sitcom.
0: All right, it sounds like fun. So, Ginger, you took the quiz, right?
1: Obviously.
0: What'd you get?
1: I got the flirt. You're the flirt of the show. Flirting with everyone you see and showing up with a new partner every other day. You're also a genuinely good friend who will show up for your besties whenever they need it. I'm not sure how I feel about that one. Okay, what'd you get?
0: I got the same exact answer. I got the flirt.
1: That's interesting.
0: Apparently, we're both flirty.
1: If you say so.
0: My Ginger, I like that hairstyle.
1: My point exactly.
0: That wasn't flirty enough?
1: Do your feet hurt? You must have fell from heaven.
0: Okay, that's a bad pickup line, but good job.
1: That's my boy.
2: 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This is Selena Gomez, and more of the Weekend Throwdown with Jagger is coming up next.
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0: 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Hit us up on our socials anytime at WKND39. We'd love to play your song for you. What's up, Ginger?
1: What's up? Well, we've got at Sarah Sings 2298. Listening to us on Mix 96.5, the 90s to now in Houston, Texas. 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

0: 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I'm Jagger and Ginger. We know that Bailey Littrell was on American Idol, but apparently trying to get him on the show for a while, right?
1: Indeed they have. The producer from American Idol had reportedly reached out to him for 5 straight years to try to get him on the show.
0: And he finally did it, and the rest is history. 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
1: 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Her second week in a row is your number one most downloaded song of the week here on the Weekend Throwdown. 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Jenny.

0: It's the Weekend Throwdown. I'm Jagger. My nickname's Jag. Ginger, your nickname's Ginge Spice. What is Sabrina Carpenter's nickname? What do her friends call her?
1: That's one of my Instagram handles, not my nickname. 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That's what my mom calls me. Well, Sabrina Carpenter has quite a few as well, including Sab, Sabby, Bree, Brina, and Brittany.
0: All right, so here's Sab, Sabby, Bree, Brina, and Brittany.

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2: 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Now it's Tame Impala and Jenny. It's Dracula, the Jenny remix on the Weekend Throwdown.